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0: P1 er intens stemning.
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3: Det, jeg elsker, at du ikke giver en fuck for at skabe dårlig stemning.
0: P1 er dårlig stemning.
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0: Lyt med i DR Lyd. Lindsay Clancy dræber sine tre små børn en aften i 2023. Mens juryen i disse dage voterer i sagen, så står hundredvis af mennesker foran retsbygningen i Massachusetts og demonstrerer for hendes frifindelse. For er Clancy offer for et system, der overser kvinders efterfødselsreaktioner? Eller bør hun dømmes for den ultimative forbrydelse? I dagens genstart, ja, der tager USA-journalist Sandra Brovalders med ind i retssalen.
5: When you came into the house and you were taking off your boots and putting things down, was there anything you noticed?
6: Yeah, the house is really quiet.
5: Is that unusual?
6: Yeah.
5: When you realized it was really quiet, what did you do?
6: I called out.
5: Did anyone answer?
6: No.
7: En januaraften i 2023 dræber Lindsay Clancy sine tre børn.
5: What did you do next?
6: I started checking upstairs. First the bathroom. I thought maybe they were taking baths. But there's no one there.
5: And then where did you go?
6: Kids' bedrooms.
5: Was there anyone in the kids' bedrooms?
6: No.
5: And then did you go to your bedroom?
6: Yeah.
7: Det er Patrick Clancy, du hører her fortælle om den aften. I retssagen mod hans nu ekskone.
5: And were you able to get into your bedroom right away?
6: No, the door was locked, and that's when I knew something was wrong.
7: Han fortæller, hvordan han kommer hjem og finder sin kone ude af stand til at